down the street. 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

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She handed me a beer with a kangaroo. She spoke of places I had never been, that she had traveled to, and we slow danced along, faster too. And I made her laugh, I made her pass, I showed her my half-dollar ring. She said, that's pretty cool, but classy girls don't kiss in bars, you fool.